0: It's the biggest show in the city, posted on the corner with yours truly, Incognito.
1: And DJ Missy.
0: Man, Juneteenth weekend has arrived, DJ Missy.
1: Happy Juneteenth to my brothers and sisters.
0: Brothers and sisters.
1: You know the vibe.
0: June is so loaded. It's Men's Mental Health Month. Mm-hmm. It's our Pride Month.
2: Shout out.
0: We got Father's Day weekend on deck.
2: Shout out to the fathers.
0: Juneteenth weekend is on deck.
2: Come on, Juneteenth.
0: It's Black Music Month.
2: You know the vibe.
0: And the Geminis and Cancers are battling it out for the whole month.
1: Right. Now, if you don't know what Juneteenth is, it's a U.S. holiday that commemorates the end of slavery in the United States of America. So, look. Do some education. I say learn something. And I also say, if you're going to go out to eat today, go to a Black-owned restaurant. Go support a Black-owned business. I feel like that's the way that we should be celebrating on Juneteenth.
3: Hello, this is Spike Lee. Big congratulations to Incognito and DJ Mrs. for having the biggest show in the city posted on the corner. This is Spike Lee. You dig? Sure enough.
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0: biggest show in the city, posted on the corner with yours truly, Incognito. We got Boosie Boo in the studio. Father's Day is on deck. Man, what you got planned, Boosie?
1: I just want to be with my kids. You know, I got two shows that day, but after that, we're going to celebrate. We're going to turn up. I mean, my kids, they know they got to be somewhere showing me some love at Father's Day. Like, every Father's Day, they get together. You know, it's a whole gang of them. So they get together and they do something special for me. So after I come from, you know, getting that bag, I'm pretty sure they're going to do something special for me. And I don't know.
2: Yeah. How many kids you have now?
1: 9. Trying to make more.
0: Come on now.
2: You do. He wants some more.
1: Yeah.
2: Because your baby girl, what, 1?
1: 1.
2: She just turned 1.
1: She just turned 1, so I'm trying to put another one in her mama, you know. We made a beautiful kid, so, you know, I'm trying to load up.
2: I be watching getting dressed with her and stuff like that.
1: Yeah, yeah. And that's like my baby girl. That's like my joy right now. Like, I could be mad at something, and I could see her, and just everything go away. You know, I just like being a daddy, man. I just always did like me. I always told my grandmother, I'm going to have 10 kids.
0: Yeah.
1: I told everybody in my family will tell you. I told my grandmother, I used to, when I was 7, 8 years old, I used to tell her, I'm going to have 10 kids, Momo. And I'm almost there, you know.
0: Something about that 10, that I 10, 10 kids.
2: Yeah, yeah, yeah.
0: What's going on?
1: Yeah, yeah. Posted on the corner with Boosie, we on the corner.
2: Hey.
1: Posted on the corner with Boosie, we on the corner.
2: Hey.
1: Posted on the corner with Boosie, we on the corner.
2: Hey.
1: Posted on the corner with Boosie, we on the corner.
2: Hey.
1: Posted on the corner with Boosie, we on the corner.
2: Hey.
1: Posted on the corner with Boosie, we on the corner.
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Man, y'all know Father's Day coming up, man. And let me tell all the fathers right now, be happy with being appreciated. You know what I'm saying? As long as they show you appreciation, that's all we need on that day. The gifts is cool, you know what I'm saying? But we men. You know what I'm saying? We're men. We're going to be realistic. You know what I'm saying? But I hope everybody...

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0: biggest show on the city, Post on the Corner with yours, Shirley Incognito and DJ Mrs. As we get ready to enter Father's Day weekend 2026, definitely want to send extra love and light and respect to those who father may not be here in the physical. Definitely want to let you know that this is a time to smile and reflect on the good and great memories that you may share. I know if things could be different, they definitely would be. So I want to send you a hug through this radio airways to you and yours right now. And I definitely want to see some great memories that you may share via video or photo. Just tag us right now at POTC.LIVE. And again, Post on the Corner is sending you extra love and light on this Father's Day weekend 2026.
1: I'm sorry, Will.
2: You know what? Actually, this works out better for me. You know, the slimmies of summer come to class wearing next to nothing. You know what I'm saying?
1: Well, it's all right to be angry.
2: Hey, well, why should I be mad? I'm saying, at least he said goodbye this time. I just wish I hadn't wasted my money buying this stupid present.
1: I'm sorry. If there was something that I
2: could. Hey, you know what? You ain't got to do nothing, Uncle Phil. Hey, you know, ain't like I'm still 5 years old, you know? Ain't like I'm going to be sitting up every night asking my mom, when's daddy coming home, you know? Who needs him? Hey, he wasn't there to teach me how to shoot my first basket, but I learned, didn't I? Hey, I got pretty damn good at it, too, didn't I,
1: yeah,
2: Uncle Phil?
1: You did.
2: Got through my first day without him, right? Mm. I learned how to drive. I learned how to shave. I learned how to fight without him. I had 14 great birthdays without him. He never even sent me a damn card. To hell with him! I ain't need him then, and I don't need him now.
1: Will.
2: Now, you know what, Uncle Phil? I'm going to get through college without him. I'm gonna get a great job without him. I'm gonna marry me a beautiful honey, and I'm gonna have me a whole bunch of kids. I'm gonna be a better father than he ever was. And I sure as hell don't need him for that, because ain't a damn thing he could ever teach me about how to love my kids. How come he don't want me, man?

0: 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Make her say ouch when I hit her with the mule.
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0: It's the biggest show in the city, posting on the corner with yours, Shirley Incognito and DJ Missy.
1: What's up?
0: Are you fresh back from that cruise? What's going on that cruise, twin?
1: We had a time. I was on that Virgin Voyage, and I can't wait to that party with a purpose come back around.
0: Oh, yeah. My first cruise was last year, but this one, I believe, is going to be, like, special, special.
1: Mm-hmm.
0: We set and sail October 26th through November 1st, and all aboard!
1: Virgin Voyages, resilient lady.
0: I wanted to be some resilient women on there, too, but...
1: You ready to book your cabin?
0: And did.
1: We got a deal for you.
0: Oh, you talking about the listeners. I got excited. I drifted off.
1: You know
0: off.
1: What?
0: I drifted off.
1: Are you ready to book your cabin?
0: 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Hey, you can book now using the code H-Town. 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Not like how we say it. It's spelled the right way.
1: H-Town.
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0: Taking over your airways for Juneteenth 2026. My name is Incognito.
1: I'm DJ Missy.
0: We're so glad you got us turned up. Without you listening, we wouldn't even have no job.
1: So keep listening.
0: Who comes to work on their day off?
2: Us.
0: Ain't that so?
1: Because we just can't leave you like...
0: Yo.
1: Just on the radio with no vibes, like.
0: Mm-hmm. And we don't want to trust nobody.
1: And we providing a vibe for you all day for your Juneteenth, so I don't really know, twin. Like,
0: that's why we're the biggest show in the city.
1: Yeah, sacrifices.
0: Yeah, speaking of sacrifices, The Dream is releasing a new album, Love Hate 2.
1: Love the Dream.
0: You remember his first album?
1: Yeah.
0: Yeah, Shawty is a 10.
1: Love Hate?
0: Man, one. What the rock? She rocking that.
1: Like,
0: The Dream is talking about the studio today.
1: Ooh,
0: Purple Kisses?
1: Man.
0: What about that Nicki?
1: Don't get me
0: started. That fast car?
1: Don't get me started.
0: Man, that's when you at the parties and you like, hold me up, dog. Hold me up.
1: Hold me up.
0: I want to hold me up. Yeah. The Dream is coming by the studio with George Shirley Incognito and DJ Missy.
1: And that's crazy because his first album, Love Hate, came out in 07. So him coming 2026 for Love Hate 2, I feel like it's perfect timing.
0: Come on, speaking of perfect timing, you're here, we're here, and The Dream is on the way.
1: Stay locked in. You posted on the corner.
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0: Posting on the corner with yours truly, Incognito. Today, we're sitting with a visionary who pen didn't just write hits. It defined eras. His records became the soundtracks to relationships, heartbreak, culture, confidence. We're talking about a Grammy Award-winning architect of emotion and melody. You can hear his work through Icons. Let me see. When it comes to this guy, his impact is felt through generations. We're going to sit down and talk beyond the records today with the Diamond Award winning The Dream Radio Killer.
1: Hey, what's up, man? How you doing, brother?
0: Man, love, hate, too.
1: Love, hate, too.
0: Why now?
1: Why not? You know what I'm saying? It just feels like it's a good moment to get... your idea of what it is that I do was spot on what I was trying to do when I first started this journey. And to speak in a way about relationships that was just super honest and being vulnerable, you know, like those were my main things when I first started this thing out. And so that's kind of what set it apart from everything else. So 20 years later, basically, that thing is kind of dwindled down where it seems like it's more about the singing of a person themselves and what they're just going through versus what the culture is, because we're just basically reporters. At the end of the day, we're reporting on love. Of course, we're going through the same thing, you know, alongside everybody else. But the gift is to report how the culture is actually feeling, embrace it, and then write it and give it back. And so that's what Love Hate 2 is about. It's just a continuation of what I started a long time ago. Yo, what's up? This is The Dream. Congratulations to Incognito and DJ Mrs. for having the biggest show in the city. Post it on the corner right here with your boy, The American Dream. Keep Yo, what's locked. Up? This is The Dream. Congratulations to Incognito and DJ Mrs. for having the biggest show in the city. Post it on the corner right here with your boy, The American Dream. Keep it locked.
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1: From now to then, yeah, that's probably what that was. I'm sure that was the actual album date.
2: That's what we need.
1: Yeah. Oh, you got it?
2: That's what we need. Yeah.
1: Well, at least we know it's done.
2: Yes,
1: that's
2: sir.
1: A good thing.
2: Yes, sir. When you went into recording this project, how are you going to make it different than the first time?
1: It wasn't more so about different. It was just more so what I have to talk about now would be different in a way back then. You know, you look back at yourself, you know, 20 years ago, is who you are and the main components of what makes you, you know, who you are. And all of us have these unique qualities and something super special about us. But you build on those things. And that's what this is. This album is more of building on something versus it being how it sounds or how it is, you know, directly to what Love Hate is. Love Hate is its own monster. And you can't recreate the idea of new. I was new then. Everybody was super impressed because they had no expectations of me, right? And so I feel like what's happened now, even with it being so long since I put out something mainstream, that expectation of a thing has kind of left, if it wasn't for me personally, of course, for other records on everybody else, whether it's Reed, B, Jay, or whoever it is that I'm working on, of course, they know what the expectancy is for those artists. But for me, I feel like they've kind of probably forgot exactly what it is and what I do. Yo, what's up? This is The Dream. Congratulations to Incognito and DJ Mrs. for having the biggest show in the city. Post it on the corner right here with your boy, The American Dream. Keep it locked.
3: Incognito, Incognito, okay. The biggest show in the city.
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0: talking to the Grammy Award winning, Diamond Award winning artist, The Dream. Thankful for you to send the invite out to Tricky Stewart Studio to get a preview of the album. Shout out to Ron Hurd as well. We're there and we see this wedding dress. And then we see 1-800-DIVORCE. What you're always like intentional. What's the intentionality behind
1: See, if
0: this?
1: I tell you though, see, you're not going to follow the rest of the thing. I don't want to, and this is the part of where I love about the mysteriousness of artists. You know, I feel like that's what's lost. Like it's no, there's no mystery to anyone. And I, and those particular things, I'm glad you saw it because you're going to ask me the question because you have, we have access and we're sitting here as brothers and we're talking about it. But I don't want you to beat other people to the punch because you saw something that everybody else didn't see. And so for me, I'm going to protect it as much as I can without letting it out. But let's just say those are the extremes, positives and negatives of love. Everything about love is just surrounded in chaos. Like no matter how you look at it, love is this beautiful thing. It's like life, but so many neurons have to be exploding for us to even get to this planet in the first place. Like that's a lot of chaos. That's what love is. And so those things that you saw that was like, what's going on with this? Like who was in that dress and why did she kill whoever she killed? Like, I don't know, but it's a lot going on. I love it.
0: What part of you did you have to say goodbye to arrive to this moment right here?
1: Wow. Probably some of my impatience is what I had to say goodbye to. And I'm quite sure somebody's at the house like, what does he mean by that? I'm more patient now, although I am more intentional. And back then I was just it wasn't as focused on intention as I probably could have been. But also on the flip side of that, I wouldn't have it no other way. You know what I'm saying? Like I'm just a better version of what the version was back then. And so, yeah, they'll hear that through the record. Yo, what's up? This is The Dream. Congratulations to Incognito and DJ Mrs. for having the biggest show in the city. Post it on the corner right here with your boy, The American Dream. Keep it locked.
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1: Yeah, he keep playing, we

0: next time. 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Right here, that's some noise sock. This some come next time. Right here. I don't think you're ready. Sign Lewis and come next time.
1: We outside tonight.
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3: Yo, yo, this son is Chambers from the C-Town, man. Know what I'm saying? I represent Columbus with my boy Ink right here. Pop through before I hit that south side down there, 85 South. You know what it is. Post it on the corner.
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0: sound young, baby. I would be surprised if you don't know. It's okay.
1: All right, boo. Thank you. We been letting the morning gas on the radio. Who it is?
2: Yo, this AT, bro.
0: In 5 seconds, tell us in an email, what does CC stand for?
2: Contact,
1: crap. All right.
0: Look it up. Call us back, baby.
1: My name is Incognito.
0: I'm DJ Missy.
1: What's your name?
3: Goodness.
0: In 5 seconds, tell us, what does CC mean in an email?
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0: I believe you're correct.
1: You knew that off top, or you work in corporate America? What's going on?
3: Well, I work in the health department, so I send emails all the time.
0: So you know the vibes.
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1: And DJ Missy.
0: Man, Juneteenth weekend has arrived, DJ Missy.
1: Happy Juneteenth to my brothers and sisters.
0: Brothers and sisters.
1: You know the vibe.
0: June is so loaded. It's Men's Mental Health Month. Mm-hmm. It's our Pride Month.
2: Shout out.
0: We got Father's Day weekend on deck.
2: Shout out to the fathers.
0: Juneteenth weekend is on deck.
2: Come on, Juneteenth.
0: It's Black Music Month.
2: You know the vibe.
0: And the Geminis and Cancers are battling it out for the whole month.
1: Right. 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So, look. 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Go support a black-owned business. I feel like that's the way that we should be celebrating on Juneteenth.
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2: Let's go. Spread them cheese, let me see that. Shake that like you out of control. That thing to your throat gets sore. Bend it on down, put your face on the floor. That to your legs can't stand. High freak with the word in a hand.

0: show on the City Post on the corner with yours truly, Incognito. We got Boosie Boo in the studio. Father's Day is on deck. Man, what you got planned, Boosie?
1: I just want to be with my kids. You know, I got two shows that day, but after that, we're going to celebrate. We're going to turn up. I mean, my kids, they know they got to be somewhere showing me some love at Father's Day. Like, every Father's Day, they get together. You know, it's a whole gang of them. Like, so they get together and they do something special for me. So after I come from, you know, getting that bag, I'm pretty sure they're going to do something special for me. And I don't know.
2: Yeah. How many kids you have now?
1: 9. Trying to make more.
0: Come on now.
2: You do. He wants some more.
1: Yeah.
2: Because your baby girl, what, 1?
1: 1.
2: She just turned 1.
1: She just turned 1, so I'm trying to put another ring in her mama, you know. We made a beautiful kid, so, you know, I'm trying to load up.
2: I be watching getting dressed with her and stuff like that.
1: Yeah, yeah. And that's like my baby girl. That's like my joy right now. Like, I could be mad at something, and I could see her, and it just everything go away. You know, I just like being a daddy, man. I just always did like me. I always told my grandmother, I'm going to have 10 kids.
0: Yeah.
1: I told everybody in my family will tell you, I told my grandmother, I used to, when I was 7, 8 years old, I used to tell, I'm going to have 10 kids, Momo. And I'm almost there, you know.
0: There's something about that 10, that I 10, 10 kids.
2: Yeah, yeah.
0: What's going on?
1: Yeah. Yeah. Posted on the corner with Boosie, we on the corner.
2: Hey.
1: Posted on the corner with Boosie, we on the corner.
2: Hey.
1: Posted on the corner with Boosie, we on the corner.
2: Hey.
1: Posted on the corner with Boosie, we on the corner.
2: Hey.
1: Posted on the corner with Boosie, we on the corner.
2: Hey.
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1: Young Miami, spend it.
2: JY, turn me up. Miami. That's all my scammers and my kid money.

King is here, man. Posted on the corner. Man, y'all know Father's Day coming up, man. And let me tell all the fathers right now, be happy with being appreciated. You know what I'm saying? As long as they show you appreciation, that's all we need on that day. The gifts is cool, you know what I'm saying? But we men. You know what I'm saying? We're men. We're going to be realistic. You know what I'm saying? But I hope everybody is out there being a father, first of all. I don't really care for people that's not out there being a father getting told Happy Father's Day, but for my active fathers, you know what I'm saying, for the ones that's working hard, you know what I'm saying, waking up, crusting their eye, changing diapers, doing what they gotta do, man, shout out to y'all, man. Our day is coming up soon, man, so we about to be kicked back, relaxing, you know what I'm saying, eating good, feeling good, you know, let's get it, man. God dang, I ain't know how hard it was to host this radio station. We gotta play some more music, man. What we gonna play next? Let me see. I got you. Here you go. We gonna play one of my songs today. You hear me? But I ain't gonna blow the speakers out today, you know what I'm saying? I just dropped a new single called Blue Heart, you know what I'm saying? On all platforms. So we gonna let that ride today. And maybe one day I'll come back and blow the speakers out. But ladies, I'm gonna talk to y'all. Right.

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0: biggest show on the City Post on the corner with yours, Shirley Incognito and DJ Mrs. As we get ready to enter Father's Day weekend 2026, definitely want to send extra love and light and respect to those who father may not be here in the physical. Definitely want to let you know that this is a time to smile and reflect on the good and great memories that you may share. I know if things could be different, they definitely would be. So I want to send you a hug through this radio airways to you and yours right now. And I definitely want to see some great memories that you may share via video or photo. Just tag us right now at POTC.LIVE. And again, post on the corner, sending you extra love and light on this Father's Day weekend 2026.
1: I'm sorry, Will.
2: You know what? Actually, this works out better for me. You know, the slimmies of summer come to class wearing next to nothing. You know what I'm
1: Will,
2: saying?
1: Well, it's all right to be angry.
2: Hey, why should I be mad? I'm saying, at least he said goodbye this time. I just wish I hadn't wasted my money buying this stupid present.
1: I'm sorry. If there was something that I
2: Hey, you know what? You ain't got to do nothing, Uncle Phil. Hey, you know, ain't like I'm still 5 years old, you know? Ain't like I'm going to be sitting up every night asking my mom, when's daddy coming home, you know? Who needs him? Hey, he wasn't there to teach me how to shoot my first basket, but I learned, didn't I? Hey, I got pretty damn good at it too, didn't I,
1: yeah,
2: Uncle Phil?
1: You did.
2: Got through my first day without him, right? Mm. I learned how to drive. I learned how to shave. I learned how to fight without him. I had 14 great birthdays without him. He never even sent me a damn card. To hell with him! I ain't need him then, and I don't need him now.
1: Will.
2: Now, you know what, Uncle Phil? I'm going to get through college without him. I'm going to get a great job without him. I'm going to marry me a beautiful honey. And I'm going to have me a whole bunch of kids. I'm going to be a better father than he ever was. And I sure as hell don't need him for that. Because ain't a damn thing he could ever teach me about how to love my kids. How come you don't want me, man?

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I just messed up the whole program. 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

0: sit on the corner. Taking over your airways for Juneteenth 2026. My name is Incognito.
1: I'm DJ Missy.
0: We're so glad you got us turned up. Without you listening, we wouldn't even have no job.
1: So keep listening.
0: Who comes to work on their day off?
2: Us.
0: Ain't that so?
1: Because we just can't leave you like, yo, just on the radio with no vibes. Like,
0: mm-hmm. And we don't want to trust nobody.
1: And we providing a vibe for you all day for your Juneteenth. So I don't really know. Like,
0: that's why we're the biggest show in the city.
1: Yeah, sacrifices.
0: Yeah, speaking of sacrifices, The Dream is releasing a new album, Love Hate 2.
1: Love the Dream.
0: You remember his first album?
1: Yeah.
0: Yeah, Shawty is a 10.
1: Love Hate?
0: Man, one. What? What the rock? She rocking that light. The Dream is talking about the studio today. Oh, Purple Kisses?
1: Man.
0: What about that Nicki?
1: Don't get me
0: started. That fast car?
1: Don't get me started.
0: Man, that's when you at the parties and you like, hold me up, dog. Hold me up.
1: I
0: want to hold me up. Hold me up. The Dream is coming by the studio with yours, Shirley Incognito, and DJ Missy.
1: And that's crazy because his first album, Love Hate, came out in 07. So him coming 2026 for Love Hate 2, I feel like it's perfect timing.
0: Come on. Speaking of perfect timing, you're here, we're here, and The Dream is on the way.
1: Stay locked in. You posted on the corner.
3: 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This your homeboy Ice Cube. And look, I want to congratulate my man Incognito and DJ Mrs. for having the best show in the city. Matter of fact, the best show in the world. Yay, yay.
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0: Posting on the corner with yours truly, Incognito. Today, we're sitting with a visionary who pen didn't just write hits. It defined eras. His records became the soundtracks to relationships, heartbreak, culture, confidence. We're talking about a Grammy Award-winning architect of emotion and melody. You can hear his work through Icons. Let me see. When it comes to this guy, his impact is felt through generations. We're going to sit down and talk beyond the records today with the Diamond Award winning, The Dream, Radio Killer.
1: Hey, what's up, man? How you doing, brother?
0: Man, love, hate, too.
1: Love, hate, too.
0: Why now?
1: Why not? You know what I'm saying? It just feels like it's a good moment to get... your idea of what it is that I do was spot on what I was trying to do when I first started this journey. And to speak in a way about relationships that was just super honest and being vulnerable, you know, like those were my main things when I first started this thing out. And so that's kind of what set it apart from everything else. So 20 years later, basically, that thing is kind of dwindled down where it seems like it's more about the singing of a person themselves and what they're just going through versus what the culture is, because we're just basically reporters. At the end of the day, we're reporting on love. Of course, we're going through the same thing, you know, alongside everybody else. But the gift is to report how the culture is actually feeling, embrace it, and then write it and give it back. And so that's what Love Hate 2 is about. It's just a continuation of what I started a long time ago. Yo, what's up? This is The Dream. Congratulations to Incognito and DJ Mrs. for having the biggest show in the city. Post it on the corner right here with your boy, The American Dream. Yo, what's up? This is The Dream. Congratulations to Incognito and DJ Mrs. for having the biggest show in the city. Post it on the corner right here with your boy.

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0: Speaking of continuation, you came back and said, hey, since we're going to continue, bring that body.
1: Hey, bring it on over here. You ain't going to do nothing with it over there. Just bring it on over here. No, man. The record itself, I feel like it gives you the exact array of light of what's on this album. Like, you understand it and know that I didn't departure from what the sound was and didn't departure from who I am. And I just feel like that was the first, that being the first offering, people will understand and actually, I think we'll all be connected in going forward. And I can't wait till this Love Hate 2 drops this summer. I can't wait for it.
0: Perfect timing. I noticed you said this summer, right?
1: Yep.
0: I do radio. Mm-hmm. I pay attention to FM dials. And I'm watching this trailer with you for Bring That Body. Oh. And it said 619 FM. Uh-oh. What's the significance with 619?
1: Oh, man. I don't know. Is that June 19th? Is that what that date is? Okay, well, that's is that summer?
0: Summer.
1: Hey, I guess I got to be out here in these streets then. From now till then. Yeah, that's probably what that was. I'm sure that was the actual album date.
0: That's what we need.
1: Yeah. Oh, you got it?
0: That's what we need. Yeah.
1: Well, at least we know it's done.
0: Yes, sir.
1: That's a good thing.
0: Yes, sir. When you went into recording this project, how are you going to make it different than the first time?
1: It wasn't more so about different. It was just more so what I have to talk about now would be different in a way back then. You know, when you look back at yourself, you know, 20 years ago, it's who you are and the main components of what makes you, you know, who you are. And all of us have these unique qualities and something super special about us. But you build on those things. And that's what this is. This album is more of building on something versus it being how it sounds or how it is, you know, directly to what Love Hate is. Love Hate is its own monster. And you can't recreate the idea of new. I was new then. Everybody was super impressed because they had no expectations of me, right? And so I feel like what's happened now, even with it being so long since I put out something mainstream, that expectation of a thing has kind of left, if it wasn't for me personally, of course, for other records on everybody else, whether it's Reed, B, Jay, or whoever it is that I'm working on, of course, they know what the expectancy is for those artists. But for me, I feel like they've kind of probably forgot exactly what it is and what I do. Yo, what's up? This is The Dream. Congratulations to Incognito and DJ Mrs. for having the biggest show in the city. Post it on the corner right here with your boy, The American Dream. Keep it locked.
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0: talking to the Grammy Award winning, Diamond Award winning artist, The Dream. Thankful for you to send an invite out to Tricky Stewart Studio to get a preview of the album. Shout out to Ron Hurd as well. We're there and we see this wedding dress. And then we see 1-800-DIVORCE. What you're always like intentional. What's the intentionality behind
1: See, if
0: this?
1: I tell you though, see, you're not gonna follow the rest of the thing. I don't wanna, and this is the part of where I love about the mysteriousness of artists. You know, I feel like that's what's lost. Like there's no mystery to anyone. And those particular things, I'm glad you saw it, because you're gonna ask me the question because we have access and we're sitting here as brothers and we're talking about it. But I don't want you to beat other people to the punch because you saw something that everybody else didn't see. And so for me, I'm going to protect it as much as I can without letting it out. But let's just say those are the extremes, positives and negatives of love. Everything about love is just surrounded in chaos. Like no matter how you look at it, love is this beautiful thing. It's like life, but so many neurons have to be exploding for us to even get to this planet in the first place. Like that's a lot of chaos. That's what love is. And so those things that you saw that was like, what's going on with this? Like who was in that dress and why did she kill whoever she killed? Like, I don't know, but it's a lot going on. I love it.
0: What part of you did you have to say goodbye to arrive to this moment right here?
1: Wow. Probably some of my impatience is what I had to say goodbye to. And I'm quite sure somebody's at the house like, what does he mean by that? I'm more patient now, although I am more intentional. And back then it wasn't as focused on intention as I probably could have been. But also on the flip side of that, I wouldn't have it no other way. You know what I'm saying? Like I'm just a better version of what the version was back then. And so, yeah, they'll hear that through the record. Yo, what's up? This is The Dream. Congratulations to Incognito and DJ Mrs. for having the biggest show in the city. Post it on the corner right here with your boy, The American Dream. Keep it locked.
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0: 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Never chase bread, chase the vision. 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Falling hard on another hemisphere. Somebody tell them people Mr. Hem is here.
1: Whoa, whoa, whoa, whoa, whoa, whoa.
0: Mr. Hem is here.
1: Whoa, whoa, whoa, whoa, whoa, whoa.
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or something about a conservative regular girl that still can beat a thoroughest. 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

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Hit her, making them pay, stacking that pay. Buy me whatever I want, oh. Hit three pointers on the chain, fresh new J's, AMG, switch lanes, oh. 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

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He missed the get it done. I'm Mrs. One of One. Fall in love every time we link. He got me sprung.com. 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I ain't in your beats and you ain't in mine. Yeah, we both outside. That's my type.

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0: Hey, what's up? It's Keisha Nicole. You know, Father's Day is right around the corner, and your daddy been putting in work. Pa's been putting in work. A lot of times, they don't even ask for much. Or how about you give them the gift of Hennessy? 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

Tell me who you're loyal to. 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

0: 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It's your boy, J Mac, and I will be outside today. 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

Spin that, Young Miami, 97 out of the box. It's your boy, J-Mac. Speaking of spin that, where will you be spending that money this weekend? Yes, on this Juneteenth weekend. I hope it's with a black business. Right now, it's Love You Better, Future, right here on 97.9 The Box.

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0: Mac on this Saturday morning. Coming up, this dude, well, he performed at FIFA and he killed it. 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

0: Good first, Baby Keem, 97.9 The Box. It's your boy, J-Mac. Now, coming up this song, I don't know if any man should be singing this song, but it's my favorite song. Keep it locked to see what it is.
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And I need Olivia Dean, 97.9 The Box, J-Mac. You can play Olivia Dean with anything, and it'll make it seem great. Right now is like that.

0: Obvious, Chris Brown, 97.9 The Box. It's your boy, Jay Mack. And ever since New York has won, this lady has been out every day.
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0: 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It's your boy J Mac. Now, coming up, this artist, well, he just released 3 albums, and the first time he performed in Houston was at Warehouse Live. 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

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It's your boy, Jay Mack. I like how Drake did that song. I loved it. Right now, Wannabe, Glorilla, Megan Thee Stallion, right here.

0: That's Lullaby, Jaden Usher, 97 on the Box. Now, this next artist coming up. Oh, by the way, I'm Jay Mack. This next artist that's coming up. Well, 50 Cent said he was a better dancer than Michael Jackson. Keep it locked to see who it is.
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It's your boy, Jay Mack. And, of course, 50 Cent said, Chris Brown is a better dancer than Michael Jackson. I don't agree. They both can dance, though. 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

0: Should Have Never, Kehlani, Usher, 97.9 The Box, J-Mac on this Saturday morning. Coming up, this artist right here, Every Time Jazz. Hear this artist. She is like a groupie. Yeah, I said a groupie. Y'all keep it locked to see what it is.
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0: cause they can't get up with me. 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
0: Be letting they go outside about these niggas. 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
0: business. They be gone from

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It's 97.9 The Box. It's your boy, Jay Mack, and that's the one that your girl, Young Jazz, be going crazy over. Mariah this, Mariah that. Right here is one of my favorite artists. He's from Dallas. It's the one and only Big X the Plug right here on 97.9

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0: 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I want you to hit my official J Mac Worldwide Instagram and let me know. Is that the song of the summer? Let your boy know. Coming up, this artist, well, Key Sweat said he's one of the few people he liked his sample of his song. Y'all keep it locked to see who it is.
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14: Hey, yo, is that Mexican OT?
15: That good, though. 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

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Call me for sevens, don't call me for six. I ain't selling no grams, but come buy a zip. See the streets getting dry, finna go and take a trip, let's deal. 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I got two rent, high ceiling, getting rented. Step in the

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It's your boy J Mac. Before Keith Sweat even would let XO sample the song, he had to go to Atlanta to meet him. He said he loved this song.

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0: Yes, that's Olivia Dean, the man I need, 97 out of the box, 8 challenge. I'm one here popping RV station, Keisha Nicole. I'm just popping in for an hour, just an hour, because we're in the mix coming up at 12 o'clock for this Juneteenth and Father's Day weekend. Hey, listen, we're going to have your chance to win tickets, by the way, all weekend long, okay? Y'all been asking me about these Cash Money versus No Limit tour tickets, right? 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You got Juvie, Manny Fresh, Silk the Shocker, and so many more. Plus, a special guest, Lil Boosie, coming up. I got your chance to win those tickets. 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

0: Station. 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Happy Juneteenth and Father's Day weekend to all the dads out there, man. We appreciate you. We love you. All the guys that stand in as a dad as well, like the uncles, the coaches, the grandfathers, everybody. For me, it was always my grandfather. Mm-hmm. My grandfather was like my daddy growing up. And the crazy thing was, he beat cancer one time, beat cancer, and then ended up passing away. The pandemic took him out, COVID. But man, one of the best men ever in my life. All right, we're getting ready for our big Cash Money versus No Limit concert that's coming here to H-Town. It's kicking off here in Houston September 11th, okay, at the Toyota Center. So you got Cash Money, No Limit, Birdman, Master P, Juvenile, Manny Fresh, Silk the Shocker gonna be there, and more, plus a special guest, Lil Boosie, all right? 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Good luck. 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

97.5 The Box, Ace Challenge, the one hip hop and R&B station. Keisha Nicole, that is my time. We about to be in a mix the rest of the day, okay? Got your Juneteenth Father's Day mix. And I'm out of here. I'm headed to the stadium, NRG Stadium. I'm hosting FIFA World Cup. So if you're going to be in there today, make sure you say hello. All right, it's 97.5 The Box at Keisha Nicole.

0: Beat your ass and hide the Bible if God watching. Sometimes you gotta pop out and show. 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Walking down.
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Montana, Hannah Montana, Hannah Montana, Hannah Montana. 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I've been trapping, trapping, trapping, trapping all damn night. 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
1: We celebrate Juneteenth weekend the right way. 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
1: Hey, what's up? 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

0: 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Now I'm watching my mom cry at my grave. She talks to me like I'm still here. I wish I was.
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3: Hey, what's up? It's Keisha the Call. I'm with Dr. Harrison. You know, Dr. Harrison, we outside all year long here in Houston. We go from brunch to day parties to late nights, right? And when you outside, you know, you smiling in everybody's face. So you got to have your teeth right. 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
14: How do y'all usually celebrate Juneteenth?
15: Going out.
16: Sleep.
14: Well, that's two opposites. 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
14: Wow. Okay. Well, I might go to Galveston. I love going to Galveston. This is where, you know, the Juneteenth really occurred at. So it's nice to go down there and be a part of the history in the flesh. You know what I'm saying?
16: Mm-hmm. 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I'm going to be at the house and I'm going to watch some Juneteenth movies.
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14: 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Roots is long, bro.
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1: H-Town. 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
11: 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And she's like, Daddy, these N's got me effed up.
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5: Okay. 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

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What the f is that? 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
1: Why y'all talking like that? 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I seen it shake up families in Conroe, too. Yeah, it's true. 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
1: With G-Man, you already know what it is. Juneteenth weekend, baby. The city's in full celebration mode. I'm definitely going to hit up one of these World Cup soccer watch parties. I want to hit up some of these festivals, man. I see them food trucks out there. I want to try different food from different cultures, from different countries. So there's something happening in every corner of the city, y'all. It's time to honor the history, celebrate freedom, and enjoy the culture that makes this city what it is. So whatever you got going on this weekend, man, get outside, hit the festival, show love, and be a part of the energy all Juneteenth weekend.
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trapping and rapping, I'm golden. 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
1: 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I hope everybody enjoying their Juneteenth weekend out there, man. You know what? We got a party with a purpose that's back home.
2: 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The One Voyage with Ricky Smiley, man. October 26th through November 1st. This cruise is going to be wild.
3: 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DJ Kid Capri.
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3: Going out.
4: Well, that's two opposites. You can sleep or you can go out. 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
3: you know,
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4: Wow. Okay. Well, I might go to Galveston. I love going to Galveston. This is where, you know, the Juneteenth really occurred at. So it's nice to go down there and be a part of the history in the flesh. 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
4: Principal Office Houston, Texas. What's up, it's Young Jazz with the juice, and it is June, and you know what that means. It is time for you to do. Summer is here. You got to get your ride right. Go see my friends over at Shibana Motors. Look, they have every car on the lot that you can imagine, from a Lexus to a Cadillac to a Toyota, whatever it is. 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

on bands, but they call me Mr. Breaker Japan, and I'm with Gang Gang. Yeah, Gang Gang, big dog, dog tag, let them chains hang. Bitch, choke, I hope this ain't your main thing. And I be sliding around with the bananas like an orangutan. And I be sliding around with that a stud dude. 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

0: Want to choose, make her choose up faster. 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I'm from the deuce, the boat. The bix, the eight, the nine, I'm from the deuce, the boat. 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The bix, the eight, the nine, I'm from the deuce, the boat. The bix, and I be yelling out gang gang.
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10: All right, Shim Sham of the Day is going out to this man in Columbus who reportedly decided group chats and therapy wasn't enough for him.
11: Really?
10: So what he decided to do, he decided to fake his own death.
11: Oh, my God.
10: He wanted to see what people had to say about it.
11: Ooh.
10: Now, everything was going smooth. The emotions were high. Mm-hmm. Oh, I loved him so much. He was a good man. Mm-hmm. But when it went 0 to 100 real quick is when his ex-girlfriend showed up with another man to the funeral.
12: Wait, what was his ex? You know what I'm saying? Like, she had moved on.
10: She had moved on, but that was really quick, though. A man ain't been gone but a week and a half.
12: Oh, she moved on in that week?
10: Mm-hmm.
12: Oh, she had stopped talking to him.
10: And then he came up out them stands and ran up in there. Man, what you doing? And all chaos. People were falling out. People was like, oh, my God, he's alive. He's alive. And they was falling all out. Police had to come. And now he in trouble for faking his death.
11: He did all of that to find out if his girl was cheating.
10: He wanted to see what people thought about
11: it. No, he was trying to figure out if that woman was cheating.
12: Yeah, because you don't just talk bad about somebody at their funeral. Maybe at the after party thing, the after
10: recast. Yeah, you don't bring another man to the person you was dealing with funeral that quick.
12: She probably needed support, though.
11: You know, at most funerals, they be lying.
12: J-Mac was a good guy. I love to speak at your funeral, J-Mac.
11: What would you say?
12: Brother Mac, he always read a lot of books.
11: Okay.
12: He never fornicated a day in his life, and that's probably why he gone to
10: sleep. And that might would have took him out.
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